Słuchacie Bon Ton Radio. Look, if you had one shot, one opportunity to seize everything you ever wanted, one moment that you captured.

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In all the clubs you get in using my name. You think you broke my heart, oh girl, for goodness sake. 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

0: 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And you let her go.
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And we could have some. And he's up there. What's that? Hawaiian noises. He's banging on the bongos like a chimpanzee. Oh, that ain't working.